0: exactly how we'll deliver.
1: 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Good job.
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0: 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Maybe I might choose one or two. Might choose the wet chains on Alicia too. 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We could go explode with the fit. 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